0: I'm Veronica, the host of The Cat's Meow every Tuesday at noon. Want to know what you'll be listening to? So do I. Every week, I'll show you all the music I've been into. You can usually expect a mix of jazz, up-tempo, and alternative pop. 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
4: 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Show is Beyond and Beyond, playing the best improvised jazz and experimental music. Going to play some mellow sounds to start off the show. Going to play some Dorothy Ashby, a name some of you may know, some of you may not. You may know the name Alice Coltrane, and she was anointed the queen of the jazz harp, but there was somebody before Alice Coltrane, and that was Dorothy Ashby, who began incorporating the harp, classical harp, with jazz back in the late 50s. We're going to hear something from her classic 1958 Hip Harp album, and we're going to hear Pocky, 94.9 Radio Western and Beyond and Beyond.

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3: 9:32 on a Tuesday evening, you're listening to 949 Radio Western. Show is Beyond and Beyond, playing the best improvised jazz and experimental music. In that set, we heard a tune that you might be familiar with if you know the catalog of Frank Zappa, Dupree's Paradise, but you may not have heard it interpreted that way. That was Dupree's Paradise by Frank Zappa from the album The Perfect Stranger. Pierre Boulez conducts Frank Zappa. This is a collaboration that the legendary modern classical composer and conductor had with Frank Zappa back in 1984. Some of them are interpretations of existing Zappa work. I think The Perfect Stranger was a new work that Zappa had commissioned for Boulez to conduct. But all of them feature, three of the seven tracks are conducted by Boulez and his ensemble into contemporary and interesting. I had not heard this before, but I will check out more of this. Of course, Frank Zappa's hero was the legendary composer Edgar Varèse. So his interest in modern classical composition, along with all forms of other popular and contemporary music, was, of course, evident in all of his recordings from The Mother's Invention until his passing. Previous to that, we heard two tracks from two different harpists. From 1971, we heard Alice Coltrane from her Universal Consciousness album, and we heard the title track. And the last track on the album, Anash of Amon Ra. And we start things off with somebody I consider the queen of jazz harp, Dorothy Ashby, from her Hip Harp album, 1958, Pocky and Moonlight in Vermont. We're playing a lot of oldies and goodies, so let's continue doing that from their 1975 album, Gold Bluff. Here is Van de Graaff Generator on 949 Radio Western and Beyond the Beyond. And a tune that was in their catalog, at least when they performed live. When I saw them in Hamilton Place, they performed this live. This is The Undercover Man.

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2: 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I'm Alex with your daily news update for Tuesday, August 25th. In campus news, Western's Community Legal Services is moving from the Josephine Spencer Niblett Law Building to Fanshawe College's downtown campus by the end of 2026. The new location on Dundas Street will take up part of the fifth floor of the Howard W. Rundle Building. The clinic provides free legal assistance to low-income and marginalized lenders and those in Middlesex County. Western law students work at the clinic with practicing lawyers supervising them. Existing clients shouldn't see any service disruptions since the clinic will remain at Western as renovations at the new location are completed. In national headlines, the U.S.-Canada trade war continues this week with more social media posts and countermeasures from both sides. The Canadian government is going dollar for dollar with countertariffs on $27.6 billion worth of U.S. goods, taking effect September 8th. Ottawa also shared that it will deal out $7.5 billion in support for workers and small to medium-sized businesses in Canada. In one of the latest chapters of this trade war, U.S. President Donald Trump has mentioned renaming Lake Ontario to Lake America, similar to the renaming of the Gulf of Mexico to the Gulf of America. Industry Minister Melanie Joly responded today, telling the media, quote, "We'll always call it Lake Ontario, period," end quote. And in sadder news, country music legend and philanthropist Dolly Parton has died. She was 80 years old. For Radio Western, I'm Alex. Keep your dials turned to 94.9 FM or head to radiowestern.ca.

proof that Herbie Hancock can do no wrong. He can cover all apologies by Nirvana and have it be like something you would hear as like incidental background music on Sesame Street. And it'll just be fantastic. Started this show with three Herbie Hancock pieces, all, well, not his pieces, his covers. In 1996, he put out a record called The New Standard, and it's all covers, and this song is one of them, All Apologies, originally by Nirvana. Before that, we had Mercy Street, the Peter Gabriel song off of the So record from 1986, and that was Herbie Hancock's version of that. And we started off with Herbie Hancock's version of Love is Stronger Than Pride by Sade. And speaking of Sade, she did these, you know, everybody knows she did two mind-bendingly incredible records back in the 1980s. And then she kind of disappeared for a while. I don't know what she was doing. I wasn't paying attention. Me and Sade, we sort of fell out of touch for a while. And then she shows up in 2010 with this record, Soldier of Love. And I'm just like, okay, yeah, this is the real stuff. Let's check it out. From 2010, this is like Sade's revival, and it's a great record. 94.9 FM Radio Western is the station. 519-661-3600. That is 519-661-3600. You can text me. 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

co-host's synthesizer is awesome right now. Loving it. Another new guest this week, co-host of synthesizer. This one dug out of a closet. Haven't turned this thing on in several years. And it was the third synthesizer I ever owned when I was a young, immature whippersnapper. And it's nice to turn it on and flex its muscles again. So that was Soldier of Love, Sade. And let's kind of, the rest of the show is going to be kind of weird. It's going all over the place. It's Adventure Radio, ladies and gentlemen. But on this kind of dark, brooding thing, let's listen to some Burial.

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Radio Western is the station. Thanks to everybody who's texting in, 519-661-3600. Thanks to those who pay attention to the Twitch. A little bit of self-indulgence on the part of co-host The Synthesizer and their friends. The Moog Prodigy, which ultimately then got put in its place by the Mini Moog Model D. Since we're talking about synthesizers, should I go there? Yeah, it's getting late. Tomorrow's going to be a super busy day. Let's play a hit song. Let's play the first, what is often considered the first big hit song that was all synthesizers, like pop song that was all synthesizers. Can you guess? Can you guess what the first mega giant worldwide hit song was that was all synthesizer? And, you know, wasn't a guitar rock tune. I'll give you a hint. It wasn't Cars by Gary Numan. It predates it by several years. It was not 10cc or, you know, anything like that. It wasn't studio trickery. It was real synthesizers. I mean, you'll know as soon as I hit the old play button here. 94.9 FM, Radio Western. Hold on to your schmaltz.

Crank your stereo as loud as it'll go. Mini Moog bass line, though.

Dreamweaver, Gary Wright, 1975, a triumph of the Selena String Ensemble synthesizer, which originally came from Italy, and then they were bought out by ARP in the United States, and they took the circuitry from the Selena, which is also made famous as the big string sound in all the Cure Disintegration era stuff, and put it into a different keyboard with an extra bass section added to play bass lines, and called it an ARP Omni. And Joy Division got a hold of it and made a career out of it. It's the same string circuits in that song as there is in Love Will Tear Us Apart. Take that, 70s anti-establishment. I hate anything on the radio. I'm only going to go into a dark room and listen to Joy Division people. There's a direct electronic schematic link from Gary Wright to Unknown Pleasures. Okay, speaking of old synthesizers doing things, this came onto my radar and I thought it was sort of interesting. And maybe it's a good way to end the show. I have a bunch of stuff in my playlist here, but I'll save it till next week. We're doing a Radio Western beach day tomorrow. And Radio Western video shoot. It's quite elaborate. So, busy day tomorrow. Hope the weather's nice. And shout out to everybody who listened. Shout out to everybody who was here earlier. Shout out to Mr. Mool. Shout out to Christian. And shout out to Veronica. And yeah, okay, so I'm gonna, you know, is it uncool yet? I hope not. Angie de Poitrine. By the way, if you haven't seen Davey 504's back and forth with Angie de Poitrine, you have to check it out because it's hilarious. One fan of Angie de Poitrine, one super fan, happens to be some guy named Joel from the Niagara region who made a whole lot of money making electronic music and built a rather impressive studio just off of the 401, not far from Campbellville. Pretty significant place. And he did this thing, you know, where he put like a goofy fake head on his head and pretended to be anonymous and stuff, kind of the Daft Punk thing, but people were like stealing that idea. Anyway, this is Deadmau5 covering Angie de Poitrine. Have a good night, folks.

0: DJ, Mr. Mellow, Randy J. Fisher here, hosting Pleasure Tantrum every Wednesday morning, 9 to 11. It's cool, calm, and mellow. That's Pleasure Tantrum every Wednesday morning, 9 to 11, on Radio Western.
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4: I got a fun peace of mind. 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

0: Picture yourself a feeble little horse running in circles around town. You accidentally bump into a car seat headrest, but that doesn't stop you. 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
2: 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Be afraid.
3: What is a miniskirt? A man in his feelings with bitter nerve. What is a woman that really hurt? A demon, you're better off killing her. What is a relative? Make a repetitive narrative on how you did it first. That is a predator in reverse. All of your presidents, he with thirst. What is a neighborhood reputable? That is a snitch on a pedestal. What is a house with a better view? A family broken in variables. What is a rapper with jewelry? A way that I show my maturity. What if I

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0: I just wanna be successful. 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
1: Yes, I am.

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Getting off of Section 8, welfare, Nas Rolls Royce's private jets. That's magic. Let me know what's magic to you.

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1: 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Thank you so much.
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Two in the ensuite, one in the early. She was like 8 hours ahead. Two different countries, slept in a one piece. Baby boy in full effect. And you can see me call back, repeat. That's all thanks to poor connection. Fun for me, no. 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

0: I'm Veronica, the host of the Cat's Meow every Tuesday at noon. 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

It's a bigger operation. What's with all the speculation? Had to close the store for renovations. My cousin said storms, man, they're running out of patience, you know. Time to make a statement. Time to free my mind of limitations. Finesse the majors, that's my form of reparations. They said you can't slide, you're a treasure to the nation, but what they gonna do, what they gonna say? Storms got that...

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It wasn't supposed to go, how come nobody told me? 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

0: 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Hold out Henny R, the one you left to hate. But daddy's home and you little Marvin Gaye.
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0: Hey, how are you doing? It's Jonathan Winfrey here. 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I'll do all that and more for you Tuesday mornings from 7 to 9 here at Coasting. 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

Hello, jazz cats in vacuum land. Forget your Caucasian persuasion and have a black attack with gauze in my jaws. I'm the Velvet Fog. I'm also the Mellow Monday Man, Randy J. Fisher, the Rolls Royce voice of your choice, the voice of radio, the birth of casual. Casual, you get on your hush puppies. Pericoma cardigan. 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Mr. Manny J. Fisher's Jump and Jive Jazz Show, known as Pleasure Tantrum. And we'll start off the show with McCoy Tyner from his album Playing John Coltrane's Music, playing Naima.

John Scofield's most unusual album, Uber Jam, playing Acid Head. 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

Phineas Newborn Jr., genius jazz pianist playing De Houd. And next will be Freddie Hubbard playing Blues for Dwayne.

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Larry Coryell, great jazz guitarist. That's the best album he ever put out. It's called 12 Frets to 1 Octave. That's the name of the album, and the name of the tune was Transparence. Excellent album. Next will be Art Blakey playing Nika's Temple.

the great Red Rodney playing Confirmation. And next will be Roshan Roland Kirk from his Kirk's Work album with Jack McDuff playing Funk Underneath.

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Next will be the great Lee Morgan playing one of my favorite tunes by him, Ciara.

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And the next tune will be Larry O'Duran with the great Sonny Greenwich backing him playing a Francisco song.

0: Mr. Mellow, Randy J. Fisher here. I'd like to thank you for listening. I was Miles Davis. And catch you next week.
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4: Yo, I don't hang out with those guys. 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

Hi, everybody. This is the A-List. I'm back again, 1 o'clock every Wednesdays. That was a song called Youngblood, and it's by a group called The Naked and Famous. I just remember hearing that song as a kid, and I kind of rediscovered it the other day, and it just makes me feel so nostalgic. And that is kind of the theme of this episode. There's a couple newer songs, that's for sure, but the whole idea is just songs that make you feel, or that kind of, well, at least for me, they kind of bring me back to a time when either I was a kid or when they were just my favorite song and that's all I would listen to. So coming up next, I have a song by Metric and it's called Breathing Underwater. And this is another song that I rediscovered and it's amazing. So here it is.

0: Look up! In the sky! Is it a plane? No! It's a flying saucer! A UFO!
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4: All right. So far we had, let me pull up my list here. We had Youngblood by The Naked and Famous, Breathing Underwater by Metric. That's a Canadian classic right there. From Now On from The Features, and that's from Twilight Breaking Dawn Part 1. Leaning Against the Wall by Wolf Alice, Lovers by Anna of the North, Favorite by Fontaines DC, California by Biba Doobie, and Songbird by Oasis. That was a pretty good lineup. Some of my favorite songs right there. But yeah, the week's been good. I went to Toronto yesterday, and I went with my dad, and we saw the Jays game, which was pretty fun. And then, I don't know, I was there for the Eaton Centre too. So I went shopping, bought a new fall sweater. I've been really in my fall vibe lately. I feel like I'm kind of just pushing summer away now and fully embracing the fall weather, which is a little crazy, but yeah, I don't know. I watched Twilight the other day and have been kind of organizing all my fall sweaters. I made a fall playlist, getting lots of pumpkin spice drinks from Starbucks. So it's kind of full swing, but yeah, if you have any fall songs, feel free to text in to 519-661-3600. I'm kind of always looking for recommendations, so yeah, text in. Anyways, coming up next, we have Old Recliners by Role Model. I'm actually going to see them in September, so I'm so excited, but yeah, enjoy.

0: 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You know?
1: Okay, so that was the show. Those songs were... I'm pulling up my list again. Those songs were Old Recliners by Role Model, Hot Rod by Dayglow. That one reminds me of 2019. I don't know. I think it was trending on TikTok on one point, and that's how I heard it. And it became one of my favorites ever since. I really like to listen to that one during fall specifically. So love that. Ready or Not by Bridget Mendler. That is a global classic. It has probably gone platinum across the globe. It is so good. And I remember she was a Disney Channel star and she was in my favorite show, Good Luck Charlie. But I remember that song just playing all over Disney Channel. And actually back then it was Family Channel. That's for the Canadians. So anyways, it's just the best song and I always go back to it. Then we have Cool Kids by Echo Smith. That one is also one of my favorites. And it just reminds me of such a time where I felt free. And I would think I was like probably in elementary school when that came out. And it's just the best. And then the next one we had We Are the People by Empire of the Sun. I think they just had a concert in Toronto, so that's pretty cool. Kilby Girl by the Backseat Lovers. And the last one I was going to play is Sleepyhead by Passion Pit. And that's one of my favorite songs ever, but I feel like I have a lot of favorite songs. I do. I like all the music that I play for you guys. But this one specifically, I've listened to this maybe... I've probably spent a day listening to this 50 times over. It's my favorite song of all time. Probably. I have a lot of favorite songs, but that one is amazing. And I was going to play it, but I'm just going to move it to next week because we're kind of running out of time. But, and also the quality was weird. It didn't match up. So you probably heard a little snippet of it, but that is not how it's supposed to sound. So I'm just going to move it to next week. But anyways, thank you for tuning in to the A-List, and I'm excited to be back next week. I'll have a whole new list of songs to play, but yeah, enjoy your day and tune in Wednesdays at 1 every week. All right, bye.
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0: I'm DJ Cherry, and I'm gonna K-pop your cherry. 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
1: Hi, I'm Veronica, the host of The Cat's Meow every Tuesday at noon. 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

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Some for man.

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0: Western was...
1: Western, yeah. Because okay, like, Western was the name of the university that I went to, the University of Western Ontario. Yes!
0: No one's sure ever heard of that in their lifetime. 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

the earth spin around. You hear the wind in the trees. I hear Dad talking to me. And I know you say you ain't listening to this.

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0: 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You accidentally bump into a car seat headrest, but that doesn't stop you. 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

know you really pray when they circle and you feel the thirst. I got flip the page, put a word in it. I'm still a word grown from the pains, but it's permanent. It hurt, you couldn't hold a weight and working with still exert. A bud of flames, I was hurtling when the ceilings burst. Gusting when the rain gave that dirt a rinse, a simple verse. Everything is strange, there's no deserting. Buildings burn by my face with all that purpose, no will to turn. Or two astray, there's no return to him. You kill to earn, just to fix the play, feel the nourishment. My foot on curb, you by the window pane, still observing it. Crooked earth, how I feel the same, but come with turbulence. Can show the words rewinding in your brain. Rehearsing scripts ain't hella learned. Bottled in the rage and the urge to slip to kill a bird. Trying to match the angst for his services, but still a word. Just a different day, different purposes. Build a verse, had to flip the page, put a word in. You know you really pray.

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Good afternoon. I'm Fred Smith, host of Hardcore Country here on Radio Western. I'll be spinning the tunes here for the next 2 hours. Radio Western's web server was severely damaged a while ago by a hardware failure, which is being worked on, but I don't have an ETA for it being back online. 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The shows are still being archived, but they can't be downloaded. If there's a particular show you want, email the station at someone@radiowestern.ca and they should be able to send it to you. Got an in memoriam. Dolly Parton, queen of country music and a big humanitarian, died yesterday. She was 80 years old. She won 11 Grammys and 3 Emmy Awards and the Jean Herschel Humanitarian Award. She was originally successful as a songwriter for other artists. Her first major hit was Jolene in late 1973. And she was inducted into the Country Music Hall of Fame in 1999. She composed more than 3,000 songs and sold more than 100 million records worldwide. From her Jolene album that came out in 1974, we're going to play the title track. Then we'll get into the concert calendars, starting with a folk roots trio, Jess McKay, Kyle Faulkner, and Colin Jolly. They're from Sarnia. They feature howling vocals, restless harmonies, incandescent guitar, dynamic upright bass, and a rebellious mandolin. I'm going to play a track from their It's Only Forever album. It's their debut album that came out in 2025. The song we're going to hear is Devil Is Friend. Tomorrow night, Thursday, August 27th, 7 p.m., they're going to be at Castle Kilbride in Baden. And Saturday 28th at 7 p.m. with special guest Griffin Noriega at the Port Stanley Brewing Company. And finish off with Saturday, August the 28th at 7 p.m. with special guest Griffin Noriega at the Port Stanley Brewing Company. I said that twice, so you should remember it. Okay, then Cuts Like a Knife. Album launched Bryan Adams into mainstream popularity in 1998. He sold between 75 million and 100 million records worldwide. We're going to play a track from Cuts Like a Knife, the 40th anniversary live from the Royal Albert Hall that came out in 2023. We're going to hear Straight from the Heart. But first up, we've got Dolly Parton, Jolene on Hardcore Country.

We just heard Bryan Adams, who is going to be at Canada Life Place this Saturday night. And then out of London, Ontario, the Joel Dupuis Band delivers a straight-ahead shot of Pure Dough Filter Rockin' Juices. Their very best font, Foot Fool, is the title of their album. The track we're going to hear is So Tired. This Saturday, August 29th, he's going to be playing at the Willow Ridge Blues Fest. It runs from 2 to 11 p.m. He's going to be playing along with Vicky T and the Snake Charmers, Heartless Saints, Danny Boy, Phelan, Katrina Roses, and it's at the Willow Ridge Golf Course in Blenheim. Then we got a rural Albertan hailing from the foothills of the Rocky Mountains with a long family lineage of ranchers and rodeo people. London's about as authentic as they come and equally as hard to define. The Western Canadian singer-songwriter is an elusive artist on stage, off stage, and in the studio, seamlessly weaving between outlaw country, Western, and indie folk realms with an honest curiosity and rowdy devotion to each. I'm going to play a track from his El Vigo album that came out in 2024. We're going to hear Redneck Rehab. He's going to be playing at the final day of the three-day Lucknow Music in the Fields. He's going to be there Saturday, August the 29th at 7:15 p.m. And then we got a London musician, Pete Denemy, that was previously owner of the London Music Club. He's now playing pretty regularly around town. We're going to play a track from All These Miles album we brought out a couple of years ago. Tune Had It Made. On Sunday, August the 30th from 3 to 6 p.m., Pete Denemy's Old School Band puts in their monthly residency at the Richmond Tavern in London. And then finish off with a Kentucky-born artist, Chris Stapleton. He's an 11-time Grammy, 19-time CMA, and 21-time Academy of Country Music Award winner, and one of the country's most respected

And, of course, Chris Stapleton are playing at Rogers Stadium in Toronto. But first up, we got Joel Dupuis with So Tired. He's going to be at the Willow Ridge Golf Course in Blenheim.

0: 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And this is Josh. 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
6: Up next, we're going to play some new releases, starting off with the Rockabilly Philly, who's been playing since 1987, when she was tagged as one of the new traditionalists, along with Lyle Lovett, Katie Lang, and Dwight Yoakam. She had been nominated as Best New Female Vocalist by the Academy of Country Music in 1988, and she's still going strong. Going to be opening for Robert Plant on his Up the Sharp End tour in September and October. Her name is Rosie Flores, and The Talisman is the name of her band. She got a brand new single out, a Mule Kick, entitled Oh Yeah, Do Ya Love Me. And then we got Monty Warden and the Wagoneers, an Americana country band out of Austin, Texas, led by multi-million selling songwriter Monty Warden. Austin Chronicles call him the father of Americana. Billboard said if the Clash had been a country band, they'd have been the Wagoneers. Jet Flippo called them the greatest honky-tonk band that ever was. Dallas Morning News called them a legendary and mythic band. They were one of the first Americana bands out, actually. They were a great band. They did an album on A&M. Still love it. Well, anyway, the new albums, they got a new EP called Doghouse Flowers. It just came out August 10th. We're going to hear a track off it, Stout and High, the reduced version. Then on her album, Rattling Bones, Grammy-winning artist, two-time IBMA Fiddle Player of the Year, and a former Molly Tuttle and Golden Highway member, Bronwyn explores a once unfamiliar musical territory for her. She actually wrote the songs for her next release. Bronwyn is the name. She was formerly called Bronwyn Keith-Hines. Rattling Bones is the album, August 14th release. We're going to hear a track off it, Sticks and Stones. Then Desperately Yearning for their Northern Roots. This alternative folk roots trio from Sarnia often finds themselves pining over poplars and birch. They came from Northern Ontario. We played a track from them earlier. They're playing around in the area. Anyway, but they got a brand new single out on August 20th called 38 Years Old, live off the floor at our Time of Mind recording studio company. It's a song's a cover of a tragically hip song and was released on the 10th anniversary of the final hip concert that was broadcast nationally. But first up, we got Rosie Flores and the Talisman with Oh Yeah, Do You Love Me on Hardcore Country.

I've got one more new release to play for you before we get to the Earshot National Folk Roots Blues Chart. These are stories that are deeply personal to Dallas and his life as a husband and father. Yet he sings with a relatability and universality that turns these diary entries into relatable anthems. Dallas Burrell, Modern Day Vagabond is the album. We're going to play the title track off it, Modern Day Vagabond, which features Susan Gibbon on it. Then we got the Earshot National Folk Roots Blues Chart, the number one album. Montreal born and Nashville based is a Grammy Juno Americana and Folk Award winning artist, actor, author, songwriter, producer, human rights advocate, survivor, and mother, Alison Russell. In the Hour of Chaos is number one, as I said on the chart. We're going to hear Just Like Saturday Night featuring Ruby Amanto. The album charted on 5 of the 8 stations who reported Folk Roots Blues charts this week. She's going to be playing Thursday, October the 22nd at 8 p.m. with special guests Alaspi and Ahi at Massey Hall in Toronto. And then we'll finish off with the number 3 album, Jacob Brodowski. He, him, is a singer-songwriter, guitar player, college radio host, and summer camp director from Winnipeg. His album's called Tell the Kids We Tried. As I say, it's number 3 on the chart. The track we're going to hear is just called Kid. But first up is the Modern Day Vagabond by Dallas Burrell.

0: 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That's Old School, New School Saturday from 8 to 10 p.m. on Radio Western.
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3: I got three more songs from the Earshot charts before we get to the Alt Country Specialty chart, the Americana Top 50. Starting off with the Earshot National Folk Roots Blues chart, the number five album is Bella White. Born and raised in Calgary, she developed a deep affinity for Appalachian folk, country, and bluegrass at an early age. As she moved across North America, living in Vancouver, Boston, and New Orleans, she honed a sophisticated sound that blended traditional bluegrass and Appalachian roots with modern Americana. Sign in the Weather is the title of the new Bella White album. It's number five on the chart. We're going to hear a track off it called Trouble. Then since the 2016 release of their debut full-length album, this trans non-binary troubadour has built a following across Canada and beyond. Bobby has become known as one of the country's most dedicated troubadours, crooning the audiences with heartwarm originals and paying tribute to the golden age of country music. Fortune Teller is number 10 on the chart. The track we're going to hear is Crocodile Road. And then from the Kamloops Folk Roots Blues chart, we've got Assigned Country. The singer for that at birth is Ray Spoon. Assigned Country Singer at Birth is the title of the album. It's Ray Spoon's 13th solo album and marks 25 years since they came out as trans and then their return to country music. It's arguably not any safer than it was in the early 2000s to be a transgender country singer, but there's no room for doubt hearing their connection. So it's number one on the chart. Assigned Country Singer at Birth is the album title. The track we're going to hear is Country Music Breaks My Heart. And then we'll finish this set with the number one album on the Alt Country Specialty Chart Americana Top 50, Sad Daddy. They formed in the spring of 2010 and traveled down many a road together and separate. The four members, Brian Martin, Joe Sundell, Rebecca Patek, and Melissa Carper, all conspired and united in the sudden spare time of 2020 to create their third album, Way Up in the Hills. Unique to Sad Daddy, all its members sing, lead, and write original tunes, and the combined sound is truly a mix of American roots music. Ozark Shine is the title of the album. As I mentioned, it's number one on the chart. The track we're going to hear is Kerosene Dreams. First up, we have Bella White with Transfer Trouble on Hardcore Country.

We just heard Kerosene Dream by Sad Daddy. Next artist is dubbed the Future of Classic Country by Saving Country Music. Kimmy Bitter has emerged as a leading voice of the new Countrypolitan sound. By fusing the golden era spirit with West Coast energy, her blend of 1960s Nashville grandeur, surf-soaked guitar tones, and mod aesthetics has earned her a devoted following across the country. Her name is Kimmy Bitter. Bittersweet is number 2 on the chart. That's the name of the album. The track we're going to hear is Tremolo. It's a track that she calls her new psychedelic song. Then we got Bill Kirchen, best known for his work in the 70s with Commander Cody and his Lost Planet Airmen, the Rebel Band, leading the way this gang of rock and roll honky-tonkers cut a wide path through country and rock, creating an intersection where both could meet and meld together their many guises effortlessly. Cat Out of the Bag is number 3 on the chart. Track we're going to hear is Highway to Heaven. On December the 2nd, Bill Kirchen's going to be at the Horseshoe Toronto in Horseshoe Tavern in Toronto. And then finish off the set with the first ever time that Steve Earle recorded it with Los Lobos. Both are starting major tours. Number 13 on the chart is a single. As I mentioned, Steve Earle and Los Lobos got together. It's called Volve a Catea, written by Steve. But first up is the Tremolo by Kimmy Bitter on Hardcore Country.

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3: Carrying on with the Americana Top 50, we've got The Divorcees, are a country band with deep outlaw roots, fans of Whitey Morgan, Sturgill, Childers, and Stapleton. Take note. And if you like Willie Waylon and the boys, well, you've come to the right place. New Brunswick outlaw country outfit has 20 years of hardcore honky-tonk under its belt. Another Round is the title of the album. It's number 17 on the chart. The track we're going to hear is You've Got That Right. And then in 2022, Charlie Marie packed her life into her Toyota Yaris and hit the road for distant vistas and parts unknown. She wandered the American highways without a plan, not knowing where she was going, how long she'd be gone, or what she was looking for. As she drove, she listened to tapes and tunes of her icons and influences, brought out an album called Signs. It's number 18 on the chart. We're going to hear a tune off it, Buffalo. And then from Horsefly, BC, Ferris and Jason have been quietly connecting with audiences since their first record release in 2011. They started out playing traditional music, banjo, guitar, and fiddle, in old-time trio The Haints, and they've since moved their original songwriting and nuanced singing into the forefront of their show. These Are the Days That Turn Into Years is the name of the album. It's number 21 on the chart. The track we're going to hear is the title track, These Are the Days. Finish off the set with the country singer-songwriter Elizabeth Cook. Made her Grand Ole Opry debut on March 17, 2000, appearing more than 400 times thereafter, the most ever by a non-member. A remarkable achievement considering that at the time she was an indie artist without a proper release album, but the excitement generated by her strong, crystalline singing voice, as comfortable with bluegrass, blues, and folk as it was country, and songwriting served to draw comparisons to respected artists such as Kelly Willis and Dolly Parton. Great Television is the title of the album, number 28 on the chart. We're going to hear Caledonia and the Love Convoy. But first up, we've got You've Got That Right by The Divorcees on Hardcore.

We just heard Elizabeth Cook with Caledonia and the Love Convoy. I want to thank everyone who tuned in tonight. I'll be back on the air next week, same time, same station. That is, if the good Lord's willing and the creeks don't rise. Tonight's playlist has been posted on my Facebook page and Hardcore Country's Facebook page with links to the artists that have Facebook accounts. I have time to play three more songs from the Americana Top 60 chart, starting off with Tyson Ray Boersboom, Canadian singer-songwriter, known for blending country, indie, folk, and alternative influences into emotionally driven storytelling. Born in Winnipeg and raised in Calgary, he is now based in Vancouver, British Columbia. These Days is the title of his album. It's number 31 on the chart. We're going to hear the title track from it, These Days. And then we got Mountain Grass Unit. They stand at the intersection of bluegrass music's past and future. Born in Birmingham, Alabama, and built around the long-running musical bond between Drury Anderson, Luke Black, Sam Wilson, and Josiah Nelson, the band turns deep roots, stacked harmonies, high-level picking, jam band freedom, and melody-first songwriting into a sound that honors tradition without standing still. Appalachian Smoke is the title of the album, number 51 on the chart. We're going to hear the title track, Appalachian Smoke. And then hailed as the future of Lucinda Williams of the West by Bandcamp Daily, Margot Silker writes country songs that hum with ancestry and expansive, turning grief, both personal and collective, into something restorative. Her album's going to be called Little White Cross. So far, the only release is from the single. So we're going to play it. It's number 59 on the chart. Up first will be These Days by Tyson Ray Boersboom. Stay tuned at 8 for The Blues Never Die with Scott Wilkinson. Until next week, everybody, take care.

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